0: Yes, take all of these amazing prizes from me, okay? I'm talking about Country Summer Music Fest passes. You can win them at Ghostwood Redwood City this Thursday from 5 to 7 p.m. I will be there doing a live broadcast.
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What are you doing Friday, August 14th? 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I really hope he plays this one because it is one of my favorites. She was

The legend, Willie Nelson, coming to Mountain Winery this summer, July 14th and 15th. Hey, it's Emily. I want to get you there. I have your tickets right after Jordan Davis.

Yeah, I'm really jealous you get to win these tickets. I've never seen Willie Nelson. He is coming to Mountain Winery July 14th and 15th. What you need to do to enter to win two tickets, text the word OUTLAW, O-U-T-L-A-W, to 408-538-5229. Hey,

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6: Some backups through Cupertino. Bay Country traffic is powered by Lowe's. Southbound 280, it's a 25-minute drive into San Jose, so a 15-minute delay. Also into Milpitas, that is stop and go on North 880. 50 minutes into San Lorenzo, a half an hour delay. Lower deck of the Bay Bridge, 101 northbound Fintuff from Cesar Chavez onto the eastbound Skyway. Heavy out of the Maze, southbound 880, 28 minutes into San Lorenzo there. Memorial Day savings are on at Lowe's. 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
7: 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Kick

Well, you know that I love playing new music for you, right? We love playing it for you first, right here on Bay Country. And this is a brand new song from Brad Paisley. I'm so excited because it's been a long time since we've got a new Brad Paisley song. You know, Brad Paisley, my first country concert ever. The opener for him was Taylor Swift. So yeah, you never know. These openers could turn out to be global superstars. But this is the latest right now for Brad Paisley. It's This Town Ain't Small Enough.

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That was the latest by Luke Combs. 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
7: Opa! During a crash in Hayward, Hayter Bay County traffic is powered by the National Highway Traffic Safety Administration. The wreck is on the shoulder of northbound 880 before Winton. Catch a slow from Alvarado Boulevard, though. The drive as you leave Milpitas on North 880 will set you back 38 minutes to reach 238 in San Lorenzo. Lower deck of the Bay Bridge, 101 northbound, going to bunch up from Cesar Chavez, and also a wreck in Oakland. Big jump to South 880 before 66. Block in the left lane, catch a slow from High Street. Do you think a ticket for not wearing your seatbelt is the worst that could happen? Until you get in a crash, suddenly a ticket doesn't seem so bad. 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I'm Valerie Grandel, Bay Country.
8: 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Mm-hmm.

Jordan Davis, our headliner for Boots and Brews. Tucker Wetmore going to be at Mountain Winery. Some amazing shows coming to town this year. 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

Church delivered an amazing commencement speech for the University of North Carolina. He played his guitar and did this custom song, Jealous. I wish that could have been my college commencement speech. Here's Eric Church now. It's one of my favorites, Springsteen.

0: 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At the Morgan Hill Outdoor Sports Center. 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
6: Some crowding in San Jose. Bay Country traffic is powered by the National Highway Traffic Safety Administration. Heading out on 101 southbound, it is getting better, but just going to bunch it from Trimble Road out towards Oakland Road. There's a crash in San Jose, south 880 right before 101. That's blocking the left lane. So you are back about to Brokaw. Lower deck of the Bay Bridge, 101 northbound, still heavy from Cesar Chavez. And they're cleaning up that crash in Oakland. Jump over to south 880, the wreck right before 66, being cleared out of the left lane. It's back to slow from Oak Street. You think a ticket for not wearing your seatbelt is the worst that could happen? Until you get in a crash. 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

Emily and Morgan Wallen, I Can't Love You Anymore. Hey, it's Emily. I bet you they are going to sing that one when you see them in Philadelphia. What you need to do to win this awesome trip that you totally deserve is...

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Potts Farm was a place to go. 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Jumped the barbed wire, spread the word. 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Y'all ain't listening. Them old dirt

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12: Starting in San Jose, Bay Country traffic is powered by the National Highway Traffic Safety Administration. Heading out on 101 southbound, it is getting better, but just going to bunch it from Trimble Road out towards Oakland Road. There's a crash in San Jose, south 880 right before 101. That's blocking the left lane. You are back about to Brokaw. Lower deck of the Bay Bridge, 101 northbound, still heavy from Cesar Chavez. And they're cleaning up that crash in Oakland. Jump over to South 880, the wreck right before 66, being cleared out of the left lane. Catch us though from Oak Street. You think a ticket for not wearing your seatbelt is the worst that could happen? Until you get in a crash. 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I'm Valerie Grant on Bay Country.
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0: This is going to be one of the best Tuesdays ever. I can feel it. You ever just have that feeling? You start the morning off that way. Good morning, I'm Denny Miller, and there's a brand new professional sports team coming to San Jose. 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

How about some whiskey tastings, some wine, some beer, some finger-licking barbecue, a cigar lounge? It's all happening at Corks, Kegs, and Q. It's coming up Saturday, May 30th in Morgan Hill. Good morning, I'm Danny Miller. I'm not just going to tease you. I'm going to give you tickets in 7 minutes. New truck,

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Let's get you to Corks, Kegs, and Q. I'm so looking forward to this. May 30th in Morgan Hill. 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C-O-R-K-S. 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It's 538-KBAY. Your winning word is Corks. Let's

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4: 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It's a South 280 connector to North 880, and that crash blocking the connector there. We're starting to see some slowing as you connect from South 280 to North 880. As for North 87, some brake lights, a two-minute delay. Just from 85 to 280, 6 minutes. That's North 87. North 101 drive times. Morgan Hill to San Jose, 27 minutes. San Jose to Mountain View in 12. 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
0: And we're back with the country you love on Bay Country.

There's only one person battling Ella Langley for the top of the charts these days. And that's Ella Langley. She's battling herself the top two spots. Nobody's hotter right now. And we want to get you from the Bay Area to Philly to see Ella Langley and Morgan Wallen. Hey, I'm Danny Miller with your winning word at 7:30 this morning.

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We're just a little over a week away from Corks and Country with Ashley McBride. So looking forward to this. Good morning, I'm Danny Miller. You know it's been sold out for a while, but now just recently released some standing room only tickets. So now you don't have to miss out on Ashley McBride. Get them before they're gone. KBayCountry.com. She

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1: 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Well, not boarding right now, but it will be. We want to make sure you're on that flight to see Ella Langley and Morgan Wallen in Philly. Bay Country's getting you there. I've got your winning word at 7:30.

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1: Traffic starting slow in Morgan Hill, North 101. 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You're tough from Tenet to Dunn, and even some slowing out of San Martin. That North 101 commute, 36 minutes from Morgan Hill to San Jose. North 101 from San Jose to Mountain View in 17 minutes. We had a crash clear up connecting from South 280 to Northbound 880, and the Cupertino to San Jose drive back down to 10 minutes. Little issue on South 85 right before 280. 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From brake rotors to struts, Napa has what you need to keep undercar under control. I'm Jeff Knox on Bay Country.
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Hey, the two hottest teams in San Jose right now, your San Jose Giants and your San Jose Earthquakes. The Earthquakes on the World Cup break, of course. But how about a brand new team coming to San Jose? The Professional Women's Hockey League is going to make a big announcement. Yeah, they'll be playing at SAP Center. That announcement is coming up right around noon today.

you live in San Jose and work in Menlo Park. Yeah, that commute hurts. Good thing you've got Danny Miller with nonstop country to keep you going. Bay Country.

All right, the only thing you have to worry about is who you're going to take to Philly with you to see Morgan Wallen and Ella Langley. Good morning, I'm Danny Miller. Here is your winning word for your Philly flyaway to see Morgan and Ella. It's airport to 538 KBay. 538-5229, text airport. Wouldn't

nothing like playoff hockey, especially when it goes into Game 7 overtime. Last night, the Montreal Canadiens beat the Buffalo Sabres. I can't wait for the playoffs to get back to SAP Center with our San Jose Sharks. Good morning, I'm Danny Miller. You got to have the draft first, though. Friday, June 26th, Emily Harlan and I will be hosting the draft party. The Sharks have the number 2 pick. And going back over the last couple of number 2 picks, Michael Misa and a guy named Patrick Marleau. I have a feeling it's going to be a good one. Friday, June 26th. Join us.

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11: What's slowing you down on your commute this morning? This report powered by the National Highway Traffic Safety Administration, and it's just traffic. North 87 will take you 19 minutes all the way from 85 to 101. 12 minutes of that, again, from 85 to 280. Half an hour from San Jose to Cupertino, north on 280. North 85, 45 minutes out of South San Jose to Mountain View. The Morgan Hill to San Jose ride, 44 minutes. San Jose to Mountain View, 23 minutes. Mountain View to Menlo Park, north on 101 and 11. 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

I know the kids are just dying to get out of school right now. We got a holiday on Monday, though, Memorial Day, and then just a couple of weeks, right? Most schools in the Bay Area get out, what is it, second week of June? And we have your plans for summer. Maybe you wait and give this to them on the last day of school. Disneyland, I'll tell you when, at 8:30.

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The only person battling Ella Langley at the top of the charts these days is Ella Langley. She's got the number one and number two song. She's the hottest thing going right now, and we want to get you out to see her and Morgan Wallen in Philly. Tony Michaels with another winning word just after 12 noon today.

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12: Tougher than normal out of Morgan Hill after a wreck. This traffic report powered by Habit. It was North 101 approaching Coyote Creek Gulf Drive. A two-vehicle wreck that was reportedly blocking the left lane. Northbound 101's been jammed up from Tennant Avenue to the scene at Morgan Hill to San Jose ride. An hour and 42 minutes, the last check. San Jose to Mountain View, a half an hour. Mountain View to Menlo Park in 10. 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

I remember the trips to Disneyland very well. All five of us Miller kids laid out in the station wagon from San Jose to Anaheim. Let's get you there twice a day. We drop the winning word. When are those going to play? I'll tell you in the next 15 minutes.

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9: Almost an hour and a half of delay. North 101 will explain what's up. This is report powered by True Green. It was a crash out of South San Jose, Morgan Hill area, North 101 near Coyote Creek Gulf Drive. Two vehicles blocking at least the left lane. That's why you're stacked up from East San Martin Avenue. We're talking an hour and 48 minutes from Morgan Hill to San Jose. San Jose to Mountain View on North 101, half an hour. 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I'm Jeff Knox on Bay Country.
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0: I could picture you right there at the Disneyland Resort Hotel, just telling everybody else, get out of here. Let me relax a little bit. Good morning. I'm Danny Miller. We're doing the 4-pack of 2-day, 1-park-per-day tickets twice a day, and then qualifying you for the big vacation that includes that Disneyland Resort Hotel. Then we'll upgrade you to 3-day, all that good stuff. But you need to be listening for those celebration keywords sometime today. In fact, twice a day. That's how we roll around here. So when are you going to hear those celebration keywords? In the 9 o'clock hour, sometime between 9 and 10, and then in the 4 o'clock hour with Emily this afternoon. 9 and 4 today for Disneyland.
1: You left here, boy. Take it slow. Don't get distracted by that radio. I just rolled my eyes and I said,

Absolutely stunning. That's what the reviews are. And Shania Twain hosting the Academy of Country Music Awards. If you missed it, it's definitely worth streaming. You got to check it out. And Blake Shelton closing out the show. I won't spoil it. You got to go stream the ACMs.

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There's a new professional sports team coming to the Bay Area. In fact, San Jose to be exact. The Professional Women's Hockey League is going to be announcing a new franchise, Women's Hockey at SAP Center. We'll learn more today sometime right around 12 noon.

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Let's get you to see Ella Langley live with Morgan Wallen in Philadelphia. Just getting out of the Bay Area for a little bit. Doesn't that sound good? Tony Michaels has another winning word after noon. And then Emily has another one after four today. Getting you to Philly to see Ella and Morgan. Let's go.

0: like.
1: A couple weeks ago, we announced Ashley McBride coming to Morgan Hill for Corks and Country. Tickets sold out almost immediately, and now a few standing room only tickets are left at

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Hey, I'm Danny Miller. Just a reminder, every morning at 8:30, I tell you, if you did miss it this morning, let me just give you a little hint. I wouldn't go anywhere anytime soon.

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I could just see you hanging out at the Disneyland Resort Hotel. I could picture you there. Let's get you there. The 70th celebration. Your winning word is Mickey. Why not? M-I-C-K-E-Y. Text me that right now to 408-538-5229. 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

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This summer, the Mountain Winery, July 14th and 15th. This is going to be amazing. Willie Nelson and family. I've got a couple tickets up for grabs. In fact, let's do family. 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
10: Almost an hour and a half of delay. North 101 will explain what's up. Is this report powered by True Green? It was a crash out of South San Jose, Morgan Hill area, North 101 near Coyote Creek Gulf Drive. Two vehicles blocking at least the left lane. That's why you're stacked up from East San Martin Avenue. We're talking an hour and 48 minutes from Morgan Hill to San Jose. San Jose to Mountain View on North 101, half an hour. 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
0: That's it for commercials. Now, it's a long stretch.

So how do we get you from San Jose International Airport or San Francisco, wherever you want to fly from, to Philly to see Ella Langley and Morgan Wallen? Well, there's only one radio station, of course, and that's Bay Country getting you there. Another winning word with Tony Michaels in the Bay Cafe coming up after 12 noon today. I got that.

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0: Boy, it is going to be a tad toasty today. You're all punched in, ready for the grind. Let's go ahead and do it to it. And hopefully you're in a good air-conditioned building. It's our Tuesday workday. Get it rolling. I'm Tony Michaels. It's Old Dominion. Good morning.
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9: Some slow and go on North 85 out of South San Jose to Mountain View. 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It'll take you 41 minutes taking North 85 between 101 South and 101 North. Mountain View to Menlo Park Drive on North 101, just 10 minutes. But before that, brake lights. Morgan Hill to San Jose, 36 minutes. San Jose to Mountain View, 18 minutes. That's all on North 101. North 880 back down to 5 minutes between 280 and 101 after a crash cleared up. Taking North 880 approaching Gish Road. Milpitas to Mountain View, 20 minutes on West 237. 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

Mike and Tuesday. 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

Boy, a big congrats going out to Tucker Wetmore, your ACM New Male Vocalist of the Year. On top of that, he's going to be at the Mountain Winery in Saratoga in August. Looking forward. Here's Brunette.

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8: Little slowing on southbound 17 over the Santa Cruz Mountains. This report powered by eBay that drives south 17 from Los Gatos down to Scotts Valley. 15 minutes, a little 2-minute delay just past the summit. Earlier issue cleared up. Driving on south 680 near Andrade Road. We had a crash that was last seen in the second lane from the left. That's making the drive over the Sinol grade from southbound 680's Castlewood to South Mission Boulevard, 21 minutes. And a Brisbane issue as the right lane shut down till 5 for bridge repair. South 101, Sierra Point Parkway to the Bayshore Boulevard exit. eBay's home to millions of finds, and each one becomes part of your story. 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

0: off Riley Green on Marshalls, but don't worry, you're still going to see him on television. He was officially announced as one of the new coaches for season 30 of The Voice. That will premiere in September. It's his latest for you right now. This is called Change My Mind.
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15: An 8-minute delay in San Jose on North 87. This report powered by Macy's. That North 87 ride just from 85 to 280 will take you 12 minutes. Looking better on North 101, Morgan Hill to San Jose, 27 minutes. San Jose to Mountain View in 16. Over the Snow Grade, it's 16 minutes, taking South 680 from Castlewood to South Mission Boulevard. The crash has been moved to the shoulder before Andrade Road. West on 237, Milpitas to Mountain View in 11 minutes. And just a little bit of slowing on southbound 680, heading into Milpitas from Jacklin to care of Calaveras. 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

Willie Nelson has so many great nicknames. The Redheaded Stranger. I love the Ambassador of Weed, Shotgun Willie, the Outlaw. Of course, Willie's going to be up at the Mountain Winery for two shows in July. Coming up a little bit later on in the 2 o'clock

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Now, how would you love to win some Country Summer Music Passes? 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You can score 3-day passes. Emily, this coming Thursday, at a Ghostwood on Main Street in Redwood City. 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
5: They say that you don't need an attorney.
4: They say an attorney would only slow things down.
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5: They know how much money they owe you.
4: But there is no law that prohibits them from trying to convince you to settle for less.
5: And there is no law that says they have to tell you the truth.
4: Habas Law knows the truth.
5: And in the hands of a skillful and determined attorney, the truth is a powerful tool.
4: When you've been injured, the law says that you deserve to be compensated.
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4: It's not the job of the police department.
5: It's my job. 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
3: a little sluggish on southbound 680 for road work out of Milpitas. This report powered by Wendy's new Biggie Deals. South 680, the drive from right around Jacqueline down to 280 101, 10 minutes, a 3-minute delay, mainly due to the road work as you approach Calaveras out towards Landis Avenue. And then southbound 880, sluggish from Dixon Landing Road down towards 237. That San Lorenzo to Milpitas drive, clocking in at 32 minutes. Choose one of Wendy's new Biggie Deals. $4, $6, and $8. 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With South 880 connector to West 237, that's a right lane shutdown for work. I'm Jeff Knox on Bay Country.
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Just minutes away. I love it. Minutes away from the Bay Country Cafe. Once again, we have officially survived the first 4 hours of our Tuesday workday. Coming up on the cafe.

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Bay Country Cafe for our Tuesday, and hopefully so far going fantastic for you, getting closer to that Memorial weekend. Boy, we've got the hot dishes lined up. Tim McGraw, Ella Langley, Morgan Wallen on the way for you. ACM Entertainer of the Year, Cody Johnson, is coming up. How about we kick it off with a little Blake and Honeybee for you? It's Bay Country Cafe, of course, we're Bay Country.

Now on the Bay Country Cafe or lunchtime, he's announced the upcoming release of a special 10th anniversary edition landmark breakout album, California Sunrise. That's going to be released in June. It has three new tracks on it. Looking forward. It's his latest for you right now. It's called Boots Off.

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8: Hey there, traffic is starting to bunch up into Milpitas. Bay Country traffic is powered by Wendy's new Biggie Deals. Heading out of San Lorenzo on South 880, it's a 35-minute drive time to reach 237, almost a 15-minute delay. So we've got emergency guardrail repair work that's underway in Milpitas. It's affecting the southbound 880 connector. The westbound 237, that right lane is going to be shut down until 4 o'clock this afternoon. Over at the Bay Bridge, not a bad drive. Lower deck doing the painting work. Eastbound 80 to center Anchorage. Left lane coned off till 2. Just one of Wendy's new Biggie Deals at $4, $6, and $8. 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I'm Valerie Grant on Bay Country.
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I'm Tony Michaels. Now, I always tell you, hey, when we send you to Philly, you got to do the cheese steaks. 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

Of course, we're sending you to Philly to check out that guy right there. 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Your word is bar, B-A-R. Morgan's familiar with the bar. Bar is the word, B-A-R. 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

That is such an awesome song. No doubt about that. Tim McGraw for you right there. I'm Tony Michaels. Pamela in San Jose. Appreciate the text. 408-538-5229. Yes, we do have Shaboozy tickets. 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

0: Country Music Festival is bringing a massive country party to Morgan Hill June 20th at the Morgan Hill Outdoor Sports Center, starring Jordan Davis and featuring Gretchen Wilson and special guest Tyler Farr, and more artists coming soon. 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
8: 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In Milpitas, the right lane of the southbound 880 connector to westbound 237 shut down until 4. Emergency guardrail repair work underway. The drive as you leave San Lorenzo into Milpitas using south 880 should take you a half an hour. Also, some delays on the Guadalupe Parkway northbound between 85 and 280. A couple of minutes behind schedule there. 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

Wow, it's hard to believe that Willie Nelson is the last surviving member of the Highwaymen. Waylon Jennings, Johnny Cash, Kris Kristofferson, Willie Nelson. He's going to be up at the Mount Winery in Saratoga in July. Two shows. Winning Code Word, 2 o'clock.

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4: Hey, there's a grass fire in San Jose just about out, though. Bay Country traffic is powered by Straight Talk Wireless. If you smell smoke, it's northbound 280 approaching Tampa 11th. It's on the shoulder. Fire department's out there knocking that down pretty quickly, too. Stalled vehicle in the Santa Cruz Mountains. You can find this southbound 17 at Redwood Estates, blocking the right-hand lane. So some delays waiting for you as you leave Mountain View. Just minor delays northbound from Moffett Boulevard into Menlo Park. Every now and then, you find a deal that actually feels like a win. 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

A song that was originally recorded by Asleep at the Wheel. Do you remember them? But it was written by Ronnie Dunn. Boot Scootin' Boogie. Laura in Milpitas. I'm going to play this one from Kane and Caitlin Brown, and then I'll get on your Brooks and Dunn for you. Hang tight. I was

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10: Coming up in San Francisco, hey there, Bay Country traffic is powered by Lowe's. If you're making your way towards the lower deck of the Bay Bridge, 101 northbound, a slow drive from Cesar Chavez onto the eastbound Skyway. Doing that painting work, eastbound 80 at the center Anchorage, the left lane shut down just until 2. Also, it's going to be a crowded drive in Milpitas out of San Lorenzo on South 880. Get emergency guardrail repair work southbound 880 on the connector to westbound 237. 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

Okay, we'll deal with a little bit of the heat this week as we get ready to roll into Memorial Weekend. So we'll deal with the 80s. But on Memorial Weekend, they say it's going to dip down into the low to mid 70s. Should have a great Memorial Weekend.

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1: Starting to bunch up in Santa Clara. Either Bay Country traffic is powered by Discover, while the wind southbound just starting to slow down from Great America Parkway out towards 87. Then slow down into Milpitas on South 880 to drive into San Lorenzo. It's a half an hour to reach 237, almost a 10-minute delay. It's emergency guardrail repair work underway in Milpitas on the southbound 880 connector to westbound 237. That right lane is going to be closed till 4. When you hear a good deal, it's natural to do a double take. That's what you might do when you hear Discover. 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

You know you would love to go to Philadelphia to check out Morgan Wallen and Ella Langley. 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Come on, take me, because you get a guest. 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

Redheaded Stranger Willie Nelson, couple shows up at the Mountain Winery in July. We've got your tickets. Here is your country code word. It is two, like the number two, TWO. Text that to me right now. 408-538-5229. Willie tickets.

Bay Country, you know we are always out and about turning you on to money or free concert tickets. We're going to do that this coming Thursday for you. Emily's going to be out at Ghostwood in Redwood City. They're on Main Street just off the Jefferson. She's going to be out there 5 to 7 o'clock bringing along some country summer music passes. That's this Thursday with Emily. I hit the mic.

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14: Starting up in Sunnyvale, hey there, Bay Country traffic is powered by the National Highway Traffic Safety Administration. So 101 southbound is starting to bunch up from Lawrence Expressway to 87, then more brake lights from 880 out towards Oakland Road. It is starting to bunch up too if you're heading out of Mountain View on 101 northbound from Moffitt Boulevard, about a 15-minute drive time to Menlo Park. Lower deck of the Bay Bridge, it's crowded 101 northbound from Cesar Chavez onto the eastbound skyway. to wreck in Oakland in the Center Divide, North 8, 80 at 29th. 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Suddenly a ticket doesn't seem so bad. 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I'm Valerie Grantham, Bay Country.
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No, you cannot be her, but you can listen to her. Emily is up next. She's got more winning in the Morgan Wallen Philly Flyaway. We'll chat tomorrow morning at 10. As always, take care. Be safe.

0: Coming up now is Jalit Cupertino. Hey there, Bay Country traffic is powered by the National Highway Traffic Safety Administration. Starting off in southbound 280, it's a 24-minute drive into San Jose. Some backups through that stretch. Also, leaving Sunnyvale, Weatherwind southbound. Got some company out there, starting from Lawrence Expressway in pockets into San Jose out towards Elton Road. The lower deck of the Bay Bridge, 101 northbound, it's going to be slow from Cesar Chavez. And we do have the stolen Emeryville westbound 80 before Powell blocking a center lane. It's got yourself from Gilman. Do you think a ticket for not wearing your seatbelt is the worst that could happen? Until you get in a crash. 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I'm Valerie Grantham, Bay Country.
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Today is a very special day for me. Hey, it's Emily. 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One of my favorite moments from my career so far in radio was meeting Keith Urban, and he made up a song about my dog on the spot. True story.

I don't want to talk about Texas or Tennessee. I want to talk about San Jose because did you hear the exciting news? San Jose getting a brand new professional sports team this coming year.

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5: Crowding up now is Jaleep Cupertino. Hey there, Bay Country traffic is powered by the National Highway Traffic Safety Administration. Starting off in southbound 280, it's a 24-minute drive into San Jose. Some backups through that stretch. Also, leaving Sunnyvale, Weatherwind southbound. Got some company out there, starting from Lawrence Expressway in pockets into San Jose out towards Elton Road. The lower deck of the Bay Bridge, 101 northbound, it's going to be slow from Cesar Chavez. And we do have a stolen Emeryville westbound 80 before Powell blocking a center lane. Got yourself from Gilman. 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Until you get in a crash. 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I'm Valerie Grant on Bay Country.
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Hugging Tuesday is my favorite day. 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
0: 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Yeah. 92.1 in the East Bay. 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

would you like to go to the happiest place on earth? And no, I'm not talking about the bar this time, okay? I'm talking about Disneyland. Hey, it's Emily. If you were listening to my good friend Danny Miller this morning at 8:30, he told you when I'm going to be giving out that keyword. If you missed it, well, the good news is it's still coming up at some point tonight.

0: That is the latest from Ashley McBride. What if we don't? She is going to be at Corks and Country Mohai Ranch May 28th. I'm so excited. The show has been sold out for a long time, but we just released some standing room only tickets. Those are going to sell out too, okay? So grab them before it's too late at kbaycountry.com.
1: I don't know if you were looking at me or not. You probably smile like that all the time. I don't mean to bother you, but I could.

tough drive into San Jose. Hey there, Bay Country traffic is powered by Habit. So if you're making your way out of Sunnyvale, with a wind southbound, it does slow down from Lawrence Expressway into San Jose out to Oakland Road. It'll pick up, but then really jams up further south in Morgan Hill from 880 to 38-minute drive time for each tenant. Also crowds up out of Cupertino and southbound 280. It's a half an hour drive into San Jose. And the lower deck, with a wind northbound, that's pretty slow from Cesar Chavez. The $10 Gotta Have It meal deal. 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I'm Valerie Grant on Bay Country.

Well, look at this. It is our birthday girl, Lainey Wilson, 34 years old today. Years young, I should say, because she's killing it. By the way, Morgan Wallen's born on the 13th. I'm on the 16th. The lady's on the 19th. Maybe next year we need to do a group birthday party. I'm down. Here we

That is the latest from Morgan Wallen, Don't We? It's also the song that he opens up his set with on tour. Hey, it's Emily, and he is going to be in Philadelphia with Ella Langley. I want to send you there. What you need to do, be listening for that keyword, and I have it coming up for you right after Austin by Dasha. We have-

I'm sure Austin is lovely, Dasha, but we want to send you to Philadelphia to see Morgan Wallen and Ella Langley. To enter to win, text the word LAST, L-A-S-T, to 408-538-5229. I ain't

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Luke Combs is who Cody Johnson dedicated his Entertainer of the Year award at the ACMs to. I thought that was so special. 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He got up on stage and said, you know what? Luke Combs really deserves this award. Stop.

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